sleeper show gets lonely parked at a big truck stop compared to being in her arms at home. Now we've sung songs and praises about the trucking man, and they're true.

Alrighty. Whew. We got a whole bunch of songs there, didn't we? Yeah, we just kept on going. Let's see. That was the Bobby Goldsboro and the Cowboy and the Lady. Bobby Goldsboro, he had songs that he could really sing about love. I'm going to try and get another one in from him that I think will, if I can get it in, I'm going to play it. I'm going to do my best. And let's see, the woman behind the man, Red Sovine, singing about love. It's not just kissy face and huggy. It's supporting each other. It's being there, believing in each other, and inspiration. And Red Sovine didn't really sing. He sang, talked it. And he did such a great job. He could move you to tears. 1 minute past eternity. That was Jerry Lee Lewis. I never knew he did this song, and I love it. This is a pretty song. I got to find that and see if I can't add it to my repertoire. I like that song. I'll love you 1 minute past eternity. Yeah. When does that come? It doesn't. We just won't keep on going. And Bobby Goldsboro again with Little Things. Yeah. Little things mean a lot, and they do. Little words, little things you do, and it means a lot. Before that, we had another Red Sovine. This was by request for Philadelphia. And this is what started my thoughts on love. Teddy Bear, not the Elvis version, the Red Sovine Teddy Bear. This is a different kind of love. Here's a kid. His daddy died. He wants to ride in a big wheeler again, 18-wheeler, and he's a cripple, his mommy. And all the love, mom's love, his love, the truck driver's love, all the truck drivers that took him on that ride, and then Mama Bear coming back at the end and thanking them before she starts crying. Yeah, see if that doesn't send you for that box of Kleenex. And then, of course, George Jones, he stopped loving her today. No, he didn't. He just was dressed up and went someplace else to love her. Love. They wondered if she'd show up after she broke his heart. All these songs about love, in and out of love. Are you falling in? Are you falling out? Are you? And what kind of love is it? All kinds of love. Yeah, we're going to keep doing more and more of these love songs tonight. We've got another 45 minutes before Charles will be in here, so I'm going to try to fit them in. Let's see if I can fit this one in. How about something from Charlie Walker?

But when I see a mother's tenderness as she holds her young close to her breast, then I thank God this world's been blessed.

0: All right, there we go with another three in a row. Let's see what we got. We got a thing called Love. Jerry Reed. Got some great songs, doesn't he? Ain't Had No Lovin'. Connie Smith. And Pick Me Up On Your Way Down. Charlie Walker, yeah. You think you're doing so good? Well, on the way down, I'll be waiting here for you. Love in every fashion, every aspect. There's so much. Everywhere you look, love. Some are falling in, some are falling out. Some are torn up, and some are just getting into it. But it's love. Love, love, love. Okay. I'll bring you a little information, too. The Trevos Horticultural Society will meet on Tuesday, August 11th at 7:30 p.m. at the Ben Salem Senior Center, located at Byberry Road in Ben Salem. 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Facebook. That's all you got to do, and you can find out all about it.
1: I think my biggest challenge was getting through to him to understand that love is real and you have goals in mind, you have things that want to happen, and I want to help you get there.
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1: I think it's been the best decision because I gained a son, and he's the best son ever. 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
1: All right, there we go with some more three in a row with our love songs, Falling In, Falling Out. All kinds of love here. Love. The most powerful force on earth, as far as I'm concerned. Love. Love. Love. And that was, we started off with Hank Williams and his Hey Good Lookin'. What You Got Cookin'? 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Jeannie Seely, I Love You More, okay, than you need. 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She sure do. And then Jerry Reed with Hallelujah, I Love Her So. Jerry can really sing it up when he wants to. And he does. Great songs, great love songs. We're in the well into the last half hour. Charles is here. And we're going to keep this thing going. We're going to go back. I got a lot more music to get in. I better get moving, huh? 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

0: All righty, we got some little playback here, some good songs. That was Me and God Are Watching Scotty Grow. Probably heard me say this before. I used to sing that to my son before I'd take him to bed when he was 3 years old and change the words. So I wasn't going to sing Watching Scotty Grow when his name was Harry. But he's going to be 46 this year. So that's a long time that I've been singing that to him. Let's see, what else did we have here? Coming up, Roses. Another Jerry Reed love song. Jerry sang a lot of good songs other than just, you know, Amos Moses and stuff like that. He had a way with love songs. Before that was How Can I Unlove You, Lynn Anderson. How Can I Unlove You? Yeah, how do you stop if you don't want? If you're still in love, one stops, the other doesn't want. It loves a, like I said, the prettiest flower is always the most fragile. And before that, we started with, I think, the most beautiful love song and the one that will bring you to tears. Honey, Bobby Goldsboro. Man, if that one doesn't touch you, you better go in and see your cardiologist and have that pump checked. Because something ain't right. Okay, that's our four in a row there. Let's see what we got going on here. Okay. 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And, yeah, you'll have a lot of fun with that.
1: As Americans, we celebrate all the things that make us different. So what is the thing that connects us? The thing that makes us Americans? It's simple. It's our shared belief that we are Americans. We, the people of the United States, in order to form a more perfect union, establish justice, ensure domestic tranquility, provide for the common defense, promote the general welfare, and secure the blessings of liberty to ourselves and our posterity, do ordain and establish this Constitution for the United States of America. That belief, that we each can be who we are and live the life we dream, in harmony with one another, in our system, written in the words of the Constitution. Know your Constitution. It's who you are. It's who we are.
2: Unity. It's an American thing. From AmericanThing.org.
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and I'm a happy man. A night of love songs, in and out, and all kinds of love. Beautiful songs. Love it. I'm going home to my reason for playing tonight. Love, love, love. And the reason I'm a happy man, because she's waiting for me at home. And I hope you have your loved one with you. Okay. Falling in love. Falling out of love. What a love, love, love, love, love. Okay. Until next week. God loves you. So do I. And like I always say, I will see you when I look at you. Here comes Charles.

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And good evening, I'm Charles Ryan, welcoming you to 4 hours of timeless vocal standards, instrumentals, adult contemporary music, and the sounds of the big bands, all here at the RDV Club. I'm excited to be back here with you this week. Take a seat, relax, and don't forget to invite someone new to listen along. The artist spotlight this week shines on trumpet, cornet, and guitar legend Bobby Hackett. Hackett played a wide variety of great artists and performers like Glenn Miller, Benny Goodman, Frank Sinatra, and even with Jackie Gleason and his orchestra. And we'll enjoy songs by Hackett tonight and maybe one more. That'll be a surprise along the way, so stay tuned throughout the whole show. 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
1: Would you meet me in Paris?
2: Making her RDV Club debut, that's up-and-coming vocalist Emmeline with renowned bassist Scott Mulvihill. Meet me in Paris on the RDV Club. Here comes Dolly again.

That's right, Nat. We are in those lazy, hazy, crazy days of summer. We went from crazy rain earlier in the week. And I'll tell you, I lived right in the middle of one of those microburst incidents out there in West Philly. So I can tell you it was not fun, but here we are right back into the heat, and the crest of that heat is tomorrow. So what are you doing? Are you doing things Nat talked about in that song? Better get started. Let's begin the beginning.

0: Artie Shaw and his wonderful orchestra on the RDV Club. We'll be right back.
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0: 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Here comes the Queen of Soul.

The Queen of Soul, Aretha Franklin, borrowing, so to speak, from Louis Armstrong, covering that lucky old son on the RDB Club. Well, you know, a little while ago we heard Dolly Parton, so you know what? We got to hear Kenny Rogers.

0: Marty Robbins all dressed up but not feeling so great on the RDV Club. Back after this.
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And the artist spotlight shines once again on Bobby Hackett tonight. We just heard the Bobby Hackett Four for the second time tonight, that time playing Spring, Beautiful Spring on the RDB Club. Hey, here we got Connie.

That's right. My Happiness from Connie Francis on the RDV Club. And you know what? Your happiness is coming in for a twin spin if you're a fan of Rick Nelson. Here he is.

Two very different sides to Rick Nelson tonight in that twin spin on the RDV Club. That time, covering the standard, the very thought of you, probably still under the very heavy control he chafed under due to his sometimes fraught relationship with his legendary bandleader father, Ozzie Nelson, that he acted with on their show on television. And then we heard when he made his comeback in the later 60s with the mega hit Garden Party, all here on the RDV Club. Now let's strut soulfully.

0: Oh, Miss Ella, you know we care for you on the RDV Club. 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

Well, from the film of the same name, From Here to Eternity, that's Mr. S., the chairman of the board, old Blue Eyes himself, Frank Sinatra, backed by the greatness of the Nelson Riddle Orchestra, who also backed, I might add, before the break, Ella Fitzgerald, as she covered It's Wonderful for us here on the RDV Club. Boy, Nelson Riddle, can't go wrong every time. And here's somebody else we're proud to spotlight tonight on the show, our guest in the artist spotlight, Bobby Hackett, for a third time tonight, this time with the great Billy Butterfield. I think this song will be familiar to many of you who are regular listeners.

0: Well, with a 1973 take on our own RDV Club theme song, Cherokee. That's Bobby Hackett, who's in the artist spotlight tonight. He may or may not be done for the night, folks. That's three from him so far. I'll tell you what, though, we're going to briefly swing the spotlight to his friend there on that cover of Cherokee, Billy Butterfield. He'll be back in a few songs. And we're going to take a break, folks. RDV time, 10 p.m.
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And it's Charles Ryan back with you for the second of 4 hours of great eclectic mixes of big bands, orchestras, instrumentals, vocal standards, often from the American Songbook, and of course adult contemporary music from the 50s through the 1980s, all right here. At the club you become a member of just by showing up and sitting down and enjoying the tunes with us, the RDV Club. I'm happy you're here, and don't forget you have plenty of time to invite someone new to listen, always looking for new members. So give someone a call, send them a text, send them an email. Turn to them in the same room and say, hey, you listening to this? Listen. Because we've got a lot of fun ahead, folks. We've had a lot of fun in the first hour. We're going to get right back to the music. Well, I guess you might say Vic Dana could be borrowing from UB40, or you could be borrowing from Neil Diamond, but maybe they were borrowing from Vic Dana. You'll find out why. Yeah.

Before UB40 did it, Vic Dana did it very well, and he did it after Neil Diamond did it 2 years earlier. Again, that's Vic Dana covering Red Red Wine. You know, Vic Dana, he walked all the way from that fame in the 1980s. Where'd he end up? Where he is today, and he's doing well? Paducah, Kentucky, where he's a retired Toyota salesman, folks. I kid you not. Always something new on the RDV Club.

Yeah, but don't forget to drink in moderation when you have cocktails for two, because that may leave you the chance to sing as beautifully as the great Keeley Smith just did on that cover of that wonderful standard. Now, I told you that the artist spotlight was on Bobby Hackett, and we heard three great songs from him in the first couple sets of the show, but the last one we heard, he covered Cherokee from 1973 with the great Billy Butterfield with him, so we're going to turn the light on Billy Butterfield one more time. It's easy to remember.

0: Oh, Miss Sarah Vaughan making us misty with her cover of Misty. Backed by, you might say, the Snap, Crackle, and Pop Orchestra, thanks to the sound of vinyl on the RDV Club. Back after this.
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0: The St. Mary Magdalene de Pazzi Lodge 2787 of the Sons of Italy is sponsoring a bus trip to the Ferragosto Festival in the Bronx in New York City, Sunday, the 13th of September. The bus ride includes snacks and a movie, and you can enjoy at the event Italian culture, food, entertainment, and a lot of fun. The cost to participate, $75, and the bus departs from the Baldy Funeral Home, 1331 South Broad Street in South Philadelphia, at 9:30 a.m., arriving at Our Lady of Mount Carmel Church for Mass at noon. The RSVP deadline is tomorrow, July 15th. For more information about the Ferragosto trip, please call Vic at 215-888-7051.
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0: Oh, the cardigan, the golf club, and of course now the microphone. Mr. Cool himself, Pennsylvania's own Perry Como, a great friend of this program, from his 1970s comeback era, back after this.
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0: It's Ferrante and Tyker on the RDV Club.

with the help of the Clayton Hamilton Jazz Orchestra, wonderfully providing the arrangement for Miss Diana Krall, covering From This Moment On from a 2006 album by the same name. Now, once more, here's the Nelson Riddle Orchestra tonight. Let's get on the road.

0: going out by request to a loyal listener in Fort Washington. I'll be seeing you, says Dean Martin. And you know what? I'll be seeing you on the other side of this break with one more from Dino.
1: You have some dough. It's lunchtime, but there's no way you would eat just dough for lunch, right? Well, the good thing is, I have some cheese. Your friend has some tomato sauce. This random guy on the street has pepperoni in his backpack. If we bring all these ingredients together, we end up with something much better than any of them alone. A savory pizza for lunch. But each of us has not only different ingredients, but also different opinions coming from our different life experiences. If we bring all these experiences and all these opinions together in friendly, civil conversation, we end up with opinions and ideas that are better than any of our individual opinions before. So if we want to come up with better ideas for a better world, what we really need are civil, civic conversations. Pizzas. It's an American thing. AmericanThing.org.
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2: 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I'll also keep you up to date with the weather, what's happening in the community, and the stock market report at 5:30. I hope you'll tune in each week as I open the musical time capsule at the only place you can enjoy the music others forgot, but we keep alive, RDVFM and WRDV.org, Radio Delaware Valley.

0: She was born and raised and still lives here in Philadelphia. That's Barbara Mason. Yes, I'm ready. It was her biggest hit, reaching number 5 on the pop charts and number 2 on the R&B charts in 1965. But you know, she recently went viral, just like Connie Francis did before her death not too long ago, on TikTok, of all places. And it was with a song she said she didn't remember she covered. That's also something Connie Francis said about the song she went viral with on TikTok. And it was a cover that didn't really chart called Forever by Barbara Mason. But again, Yes, I'm Ready is the song for which she's best known. Philadelphia's own Barbara Mason, right here on the RDV Club, back after this.
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Now, if you just walked in, this is the RDV Club, and you're a member already. Why? What did you do? Well, it's because you walked in. It's the club everybody becomes a part of just by being here. When you listen, when you sit down and relax and enjoy the sounds of the big bands and orchestras, instrumentals, those great vocal standards that are so timeless in adult contemporary music that set this show apart each week. I'm Charles Ryan. Happy to be here as we go into the third of 4 hours of that great music. And I hope you'll stick around for the last 2 hours. And of course, I harp on it and I'll do it again. Invite someone new to listen. A lot of these songs might be entirely new to them. All the more reason to tell them to become an RDV Club member. Well, we'll get right back to the music, folks, right? No time to waste. Just you, just me, and the Ted Heath Big Band.

0: Another great friend of this program. Who else but Engelbert Humperdinck, that time covering I Wish You Love. Now, here's a trivia question, and you can give me a call if you have the answer. 215-674-8002 gets you through to me. What New Jersey-based jazz and pop singer, who probably never really got her due but had a beautiful voice, we've played her on the show many times, covered I Wish You Love in 1964 and had some success with it, even on Top 40 Radio? Give me a call, 215-674-8002, if you know the answer. Here's Kenny Nolan.
1: I love you so much.

Making her RDV Club debut, that's Frances Faye covering the standard Mad About the Boy. Here comes the Pajama Party. It's the Heinz Kiesling Orchestra on the RDV Club.

0: Candyman.
1: Well, I don't know if he was really the Candyman, but Sammy Davis Jr. was the man who could do it all. He could sing, he could dance. Boy, oh boy, what a legend. And what a great sound. And what a versatile voice and ability to sing. A song like Candyman, that was a big hit. He didn't anticipate it becoming such a big hit, but he embraced it after that. And we'll be right back after this.
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0: Well, she was married to Stan Kenton in those days, and, well, I don't think she made it as big as she might have liked to have, right? But she had a beautiful voice, and she isn't the governor or former governor of Texas, but we know her as Ann Richards. And boy, I tell you, Hamilton, Joe, Frank, and Reynolds said there's winners and losers, and Ann Richards said, well, then the masquerade is over. We'll be back right after this.
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Oh, Tommy Dorsey and his wonderful orchestra, getting sentimental over you, me, and everybody here at the RDV Club. It was his theme song, too, and they played it so beautifully on our stage. Hey, the Bachelors are looking for somebody.

Patti Page, the Singin' Rage. Her voice, still, boy, I can't stand when those things end like that abruptly, but I sure like hearing the Carnegie Hall crowd cheering for Patti Page during her 50th anniversary concert when she celebrated 50 years in the music business, and boy, was her voice still strong in 1997 when that recording of one of her biggest hits was covered again at Carnegie Hall. Let's keep the music going now. Here's Mason Williams.

0: RDV Club. That's Margaret Whiting. Back after this.
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0: 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Again, on Connie's Canteen, I'll be with you this Friday morning from 8 to noon. Folks, let's get right back to the music. Here's Vic Damone.

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1: No, the more we hear Vic Damone on the RDV Club, the happier we are right here at the club where everybody's a member just by showing up to enjoy the music. 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

And as we start Wednesday together, we're here at the RDV Club, and the doors are still open, folks. So it started out a Tuesday night show, but now it's the wee hours of Wednesday morning, and I'm glad you're with me for this fourth and final hour of great music, the sounds of the big bands and instrumentals, the vocal standards and adult contemporary tunes that set this show apart each week. We're Charles Ryan here with you. Happy to be with you for this last hour of exciting music, and we've had three before. I hope you'll stick around. Still time to invite someone new. Go out into the street if you have to, outside the RDV Club doors, and pull somebody in and say, hey, come in here, sit down, listen to the stuff that's being played on this stage. It never gets old. And I'll keep proving it to you. Because here's the Andre Castellanets Orchestra.

And again, we have a version of a song that represents the lighter side of the British invasion, the Dave Clark Five with Because on the RDV Club. Here's Mac Davis.

Well, we're not going to detour around a beautiful voice like that, are we, here on the RDB Club? We're going to go right up to her and listen and enjoy like we just did. Irene Krall, with the help of the Herb Pomeroy Orchestra on the RDB Club stage, with Detour Ahead. Now, we had the artist spotlight on Bobby Hackett much earlier in the show, and I said, well, maybe he'll be back, and he is. He's back. He's back on the stage, only this time he's got Glenn Gray and that wonderful Casa Loma Orchestra with him.

0: The cool sounds of Chicago because of the Iceman Jerry Butler with Mr. Dream Merchant on the RDV Club back after this.
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0: 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Well, on the RDV Club, I think here's a group that's going to be famous someday.

0: Sue Rainey, singing about that rainy day finally being here, right here on the RDV Club, folks. Back after this.
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0: Here comes Herb Alpert on the RDV Club.

Oh, the spiral staircase bringing us down with the thought of loving you. Down from where? From behind the rain with Herb Alpert, we heard before that. Here comes Glen Campbell.

I'll tell you what, man. Hal David wrote the beautiful music, and Burt Bacharach helped arrange it and wrote the lyrics. And everybody wanted in on their songbook back then, and even Johnny Mathis got in on the act. Don't Go Breaking My Heart, right here on the RDV Club. Now, folks, the music continues. Joe Stafford and the Pied Pipers. What you know, Joe?

0: Boy, for a song by Joe Stafford and the Pied Pipers, there sure was a lot of orchestration without vocals there, right? Charles Ryan, did you forget to mention the orchestra that backed them, or should I say they backed the orchestra? Because in those days, it was still the orchestra first. So they must have a name. So our second of two trivia questions is this, and we're in the final moments of the program, so you gotta call quick. What's the orchestra that backed Joe Stafford and the Pied Pipers, or should I say, who were Joe Stafford and the Pied Pipers backing in that song? And they did a great job, and we played them earlier in the show separately. 215-674-8002. The other question was, who had sang a cover in 1964 with some great success of a song that we heard tonight Engelbert Humperdinck sing, which was I Wish You Love. So who in 64 had some success with I Wish You Love? She was a New Jersey-based jazz and pop singer, sometimes made the popular Billboard charts, and she really never got her due. She's underrated. We've played her on the show many times. Who is she? Again, 215-674-8002. Back after this.
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0: Here comes a real beauty from Ray Price on the RDV Club.

Well, kids, we got to start cleaning up things and closing the doors. The RDV Club's got to close. Hey, we got an extension to 1 o'clock through, I don't know, August 28th or something through the summer. So that's something to look forward to in the coming weeks. More four-hour shows if you enjoy being here or if you couldn't make it till late. And if this is your first time, I hope you'll come back. Don't forget to invite someone new because you're new. And if you're a loyal listener, I really do appreciate it. Like I always tell you, you can't beat it here on this the station with the eclectic mix of music you didn't know you wanted to hear until you finally tuned in and heard it. Radio Delaware Valley. This has been the RDV Club. I'm Charles Ryan. Have a great week. Get back here next Tuesday. Can't wait to see you then on July 21st for another edition where we'll enjoy the big bands, orchestras, instrumentals, the standards, and the adult contemporary music that make this show special. Folks, we got time for one more. Before Tommy Tucker says it's time to go, here come the four coins. See you next week.

0: 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Here it is, folks, time to go.
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1: You talk of sweeties, bashful sweeties. I got one of those. Oh, he's handsome as can be. But he worries me. He goes to college and gathers knowledge. What that boy knows, he's up in his Latin and Greek. But in his chicken he's weak. 'Cause when I want some loving, and I gotta have some loving, he says, please, stop it, please. He's so unusual. When I want some kisses, and I gotta have some kisses, he says, no, let me go.

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But the darn fool, he doesn't let me. Oh, he's so unusual that he drives me wild. When we're in the moonlight, he says, I don't like the moonlight. Oh, let's not talk in the dark. Oh, he's so unusual. And when we're riding in a taxi,

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Come a day when the fish ain't a biting.

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Low to the sea, no matter how far it winds aimlessly, fate has decided that you come to me. 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

coffee. You're the salt in my stew. You will always be my necessity. I'd be lost without you. You're the starch in my collar. You're the lace in my shoe. You will always be my necessity. I'd be lost without you. Most men tell love tales and each phrase dovetails. You've heard each no way. This way is my own way. You're the sail of my love boat. You're the captain and crew. You will always be my necessity. I'd be lost without you.

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2: This portion of our programming day is underwritten by Protect Our Youth from Steroids, also known as POISE, a registered 501c3 nonprofit organization dedicated to exposing individuals and organizations that promote and glorify steroid use to our youth. POISE has assisted in getting legislation passed at the state and federal level, which has successfully helped push back those promoting steroid use. Protect Our Youth from Steroids is an official endorser of the Rodchenkov Anti-Doping Act that is now a federal law. And POISE founder Al Thompson has given presentations on the dangers and promotion of steroid use to over 12,000 high school student athletes and other groups around the country free of charge. To learn how you can help or to ask about having Al Thompson speak at your school or group, email protectouryouthfromsteroids@aol.com or visit their website, poise.org. 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

in fashion that shows in the Lenox Avenue clothes. Just a dude has disappeared with his flashy tie. You'll see in the Harlem Esquire what the well-dressed man will desire when he's strutting down the street with his sweetie pie. 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

little eyes up to the flaming sky and sun showers. 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

It was just a ride on the train, that's all that it was. But oh, what it seems to be. It was like a trip to the stars, to Venus and Mars.

the promise, darling, of the things that fate had willed for me. It was just a wedding in June, that's all that it was, but oh, what it seemed to be. It was like a royal affair.

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3: Good day and welcome to I Hear America Talking with Bertan Collier. My guest today is Jim Taub. He's Associate Curator of the Museum of the American Revolution and Supporting Curator of the Declaration's Journey, a brand new exhibit at the museum. Welcome back to the program.
4: Thank you. It's great to be back.
3: Well, we're delighted to have you. What was the initial spark for the Declaration's Journey exhibit? What was its genesis?
4: Yeah. So a few years ago, this is before the pandemic, we had a temporary, just a week-long exhibit of panels looking at international declarations of independence. So, of course, we were celebrating the 4th of July at that time, but then also saying, well, what do the other countries have
3: right.
4: that is their version of our 4th of July and our Declaration of Independence? So at the time, we had a chief historian on staff, chief historian and curator, whose name is Dr. Philip Mead. And he took that idea and continued to run with it. And so beginning in 2020, when the question was asked, what exactly is the Museum of the American Revolution going to do for the 250th anniversary
3: right,
4: of the Declaration
3: right.
4: of Independence?
3: Yeah.
4: It was decided by our board and by Dr. Mead that this exhibit, the Declaration's Journey, looking at this international view of the Declaration, would be our 250th anniversary exhibition. Uh-huh. And while Dr. Mead's no longer our chief historian and curator, he is still a guest lead curator for this exhibition, and we're happy to be working with him.
3: Excellent. So what's the centerpiece of this exhibit, and how did it find its way to the Museum of the American Revolution?
4: So, yeah, I feel always so privileged with all of the loans and all of the borrowed objects and the objects
3: right.
4: we get in our collection. So it's hard for me to pick out a centerpiece. But I will say it is jaw-dropping as soon as you walk into that room, because you see the first two objects you see, I think, set the tone for what this exhibit is really about. You will see the chair that Thomas Jefferson is alleged to have written the Declaration of Independence in
3: uh-huh.
4: here in Philadelphia in the summer of 1776. And just next to it is a prison bench from Martin Luther King Jr.'s prison cell in Birmingham, Alabama, when he is imprisoned after the civil rights marches in Birmingham and quotes the American Declaration of Independence in a letter to President Johnson.
3: Uh-huh.
4: So it is showing how people, of course, we know the history from 1776 of the
3: right.
4: Declaration, but also how people have used it both here in the United States and around the world. And those two objects really are a great highlight to show what visitors will see as they continue on through the rest of the exhibition.
3: Uh-huh. Thank you.
4: Yeah.
3: So how did the printing press on display and currently on loan from the National Library of Chile ended up here?
4: Yeah. So we have this great printing press, which was sent by the Livingston brothers, the younger of the brothers. The older brother, Robert Livingston, was actually a signer of the American Declaration of Independence. And they send this printing press from New York down to Santiago, Chile, in the early 19th century to help Chile and spread the news of their fight for their independence.
3: Mm-hmm.
4: From the Spanish Empire.
3: Uh-huh.
4: So it is a perfect, and the Chileans are printing speeches given by Washington, then later President Washington, by Jefferson, by Adams. They're bringing quotes from the American Declaration of Independence and translating them into Spanish and publishing them in Chile, sort of as a guiding light for Chile's own fight for
3: mm-hmm.
4: independence.
3: Mm-hmm.
4: So this printing press, in a way, is another just example of how the American Declaration of Independence has impacted the rest of the world throughout
3: right.
4: history through one object. And as you mentioned, it's coming back to the United States.
3: Right.
4: And it's the first time the museum has ever loaned anything from South America, borrowed anything from South America.
3: Uh-huh.
4: And we're very excited to be able to share that story that we don't think a lot of people here will know.
3: Excellent. So what time period are we talking about? And what was happening in the U.S. and in the world during that time?
4: For the overall exhibition or for this object in particular?
3: For this object.
4: For this object in the particular, this is the early 19th century. Uh-huh. It is sent down in, I believe, 1811. At this time, in the United States, there's President Madison is president of the United States. The Louisiana Purchase has been concluded. The United States is continuing in its westward expansion. But it is really international events that is what will drive the sending of this printing press to Chile and Chile's own push for independence. Napoleon is in charge of France at the time, and they are conquering most of Europe. Mm-hmm. One of the areas that has been attacked in 1808 is Spain. Mm-hmm. And so the Spanish government falls. Spain and most Portugal are occupied by French troops. And about that time, many of Spain's colonies in North and South America see this as an opportunity to push for their independence. And this will continue after Napoleon's fall at the Battle of Waterloo in 1815. Mm-hmm. So you see Mexico, Chile, Argentina, Colombia, all beginning to get their independence in those immediate years following the Napoleonic Wars. Uh-huh. So this is what's going on in the world at the time. A huge set of wars, of course, in the United States. We'll have the War of 1812. But when this printing press is sent, that hasn't started up yet. But war is going on all over the world at this time. And it is an incredibly hostile time for this new nation emerging and trying to encourage other nations to break free from their own European connections.
3: Right. So what was the initial reason used for the press?
4: Yeah.
3: So who took it to Chile?
4: Yeah, so it was taken by a group of merchants from New York and taken down to Chile. And several of them actually remain in Chile while the press is being used. Uh-huh. And we'll have examples of some of their papers on display during this exhibit as well. And it is taken because you have to think of a printing press at this time, not to be a stereotypical historian, but think of it like the social media of its day. You know, this is how you spread mass information rapidly, by just printing as many of these copies of whatever pamphlet, whatever newspaper you want to get your ideas out there. Uh-huh. So the importance of the printing press is it's as Americans sending a item of mass distribution, of mass information,
3: right,
4: to a place that is desperate for their own independence and is looking at the American fight for independence as inspiration for their own fight.
3: And what is the goal of the Declaration's Journey exhibit? What are you trying to audience?
4: I'm going to take one of the museum's lines for this. I can't claim to be the creator of this line. But Philadelphia, over its history, going back to the 17th century, has created so many great things, all the way from the cheesesteak to whatever else important Philadelphia had, to our amazing sports teams. But I would argue that the most important export Philadelphia ever has created is the Declaration of Independence.
3: Exactly.
4: And that is following this story. While it is created right here in Independence Hall in Philadelphia and our surrounding neighborhood in Old City, it is an exhibit that has a worldwide impact and changes not only the experience of people living around the world, but also makes us as Americans view our Declaration differently.
3: Uh-huh.
4: So that is really the story. This is the first time the museum has really stepped out of a historical exhibit, because the exhibit goes from 1776 all the way up into 2025.
3: Right.
4: So it is truly a 250-year-long exhibit.
3: Exactly. So what are the highlights of this exhibit beyond the printing press?
4: Yeah. So we have, as I mentioned, the chair that Jefferson. But we have objects documenting multiple other revolutions that have been inspired by the American Revolution and the American Declaration of Independence throughout history. So items from the French Revolution that are coming to us from museums and archives in France, items from Korea's fight for independence, from Gandhi and India's fight for independence, and as well as items from civic pushes for rights as are laid out in the Declaration of Independence. So, for example, for gay rights here in the United States, for women's rights in the United States, for civil rights across the board, all of these stories are represented because all of these pushes, whenever they may have been in American history, cite the Declaration of Independence as their guiding light.
3: Right.
4: So we're making that connection back to what they viewed as their direction mm-hmm. for their own fight.
3: It's their inspiration.
4: Exactly.
3: Yeah, exactly. Okay. And what specific artifacts and stories from the exhibit are you most excited to share?
4: As a historian and as someone who works at the, you know, a museum, and I know I've said to you in most interviews we've done, I never wake up and go, oh, man, I have to go to work today.
3: Yeah.
4: Because you also get to tell the stories of how history is not a straight line.
3: Right.
4: It is not, well, you know, this declaration said America will be an independent country, and every single word in that means one specific thing. So we're able to take this story and say, look at this one document, which isn't a legally binding document. It's a declaration. It's us saying something. Uh-huh. We're declaring we're a new country. And how that has been interpreted, even the same words, the same lines, have been interpreted by different people throughout history, sometimes in competition or in conflict with one another. So a perfect example of that is we will have objects from Frederick Douglass, mm-hmm. A civil rights activist and anti-slavery proponent, as well as President Abraham Lincoln,
3: mm-hmm.
4: displayed next to the uniform of Thomas Jefferson's grandson,
3: mm-hmm.
4: who quotes the Declaration of Independence while he's serving in the Confederate Army during the Civil War.
3: Uh-huh.
4: So these are two people clearly at direct odds with each other,
3: right.
4: both of which are pulling from the Declaration of Independence for their motivation and what they feel like is their reason for their personal fights.
3: Mm-hmm. Mm-hmm.
4: So it also isn't a clear history straight through. There are deviations,
3: right.
4: and we explore all of that.
3: Excellent. And how did you decide which artifacts to include, which ones to exclude?
4: Yeah,
3: I think always a tough decision.
4: We start every exhibit, whether that be rotating objects in our core galleries,
3: right.
4: which are available for people to see throughout the year, every year, or our special exhibitions like the Declaration's Journey with a dream checklist. This is everything we would love.
3: Mm-hmm.
4: And then sometimes objects are too fragile to move. Sometimes objects are so important to their institutions, their museums, their archives that they should stay there.
3: Uh-huh.
4: We slowly whittle it down from there. And so as that process goes on, and as you've heard, this has been about a 5-year-long process.
3: Uh-huh.
4: We develop what becomes the actual exhibits that will go on display. And it was an interesting challenge for us because this is the first time we've worked predominantly internationally for our loans, which meant signing loan contracts that might not be in English.
3: Uh-huh.
4: So there have been these really interesting stories, and it's been interesting to see the responses we've gotten from everybody, which have been completely positive has really given us the opportunity to tell as much of the story of the Declaration of Independence as we could fit into the space that we have.
3: Right, exactly. So what kind of historical research was involved in developing the exhibit? And tell me what surprised you. Were there surprises?
4: Yeah. Quite a bit of research, and as I mentioned, all over the world. I was lucky enough to be able to travel overseas as part of this. I was in France going through Louis XVI's personal library.
3: Uh-huh.
4: And of course, much of that did not survive the French Revolution. But one of the untouched objects that the French revolutionaries do not scrape the royal symbols off of is Louis XVI's personal copy of the Declaration of Independence
3: uh-huh.
4: and the constitutions of the 13 new states of the United States.
3: Mm-hmm.
4: So there was a piece of respect there that the French revolutionaries were still looking at this as an object that is guiding them in their own revolution against their own monarch. So there was a lot of really interesting, surprising details, because it's also easy to say, well, of course, you know, we live in such an amazing place, and I could, of course, see how places all over the world are inspired. But when you actually see the physical and written evidence of it, it's overwhelming.
3: Uh-huh.
4: So there was quite a bit of stories all found all over the world where it directs back to the United States and directs back to the Philadelphia.
3: Uh-huh.
4: As the center
3: yeah.
4: of modern revolutions
3: uh-huh.
4: and the push for modern civil rights.
3: Uh-huh. And what was the most challenging part about creating this exhibit, and how did you overcome it?
4: Yeah, as I mentioned before, a lot of loans coming from all over the world.
3: A lot of paperwork, documentation.
4: And I have to give a massive shout out to our team, some of which are no longer with us, but But, for example, Dr. Amy Newell, Keith Menzinger, Matt Van Nostrum, who did all of this paperwork and literally having translators with them
3: right.
4: to be able to get objects, getting image rights, just getting the right to use images
3: right.
4: from places like Ukraine. We were in active correspondence with several institutions in Ukraine over the past few years to be able to represent Ukraine's push. And there's an example of the Ukrainian Declaration of Independence after the fall of the Soviet Union,
3: mm-hmm.
4: Which is printed as a graphic.
3: Mm-hmm.
4: And so because of that work. So it was very challenging and also very, very, very, very moving to see the responses that we got from people all over the world.
3: Yeah, that's wonderful. So who's your target audience for this exhibit?
4: Is the world too broad of an answer? I think
3: the world will be coming to Philadelphia.
4: That was exactly the thought process.
3: Yeah.
4: You know, we want both Americans who come here and visit us, whether they're just tourists who happen to be in Philadelphia, locals, people who are here for the 250th, to understand that the Declaration of Independence and the American Revolution, while it has the word American in it, is not a uniquely American story.
3: Right.
4: It involves people from all over the world and impacts people all over the world to this day.
3: Yeah.
4: And then on top of that, of course, as we're all well aware, we're going to be welcoming so many visitors from around the world to Philadelphia
3: right.
4: next year with the World Cup,
3: yeah.
4: the All-Star Game, MLB All-Star Game, and many other events. And we want to make sure that people understand that it doesn't matter if you're from Philadelphia, if you're from California, if you are from France, or if you are from Korea, you will find a connection to this story in our museum and in this exhibit.
3: Uh-huh. Absolutely. Yeah. So what is the duration of the exhibit?
4: So we have opened on the 18th of October of 2025, and it'll be open until the 3rd of January, 2027.
3: Okay.
4: So quite some time to see
3: all of 2026.
4: Yeah.
3: Okay, very good. Well, I can then repeat this program.
4: Exactly.
3: Yeah,
4: you have a lot of content.
3: Yeah, I have. Okay. And, of course, the significance to the timing is the 250th.
4: Mm-hmm.
3: What kind of programs, events planned to complement the exhibit at the museum?
4: So we've got a few different avenues which we're approaching programming. And we announced recently our spat of 2026 speakers for our Read the Revolution series, and you can see those all on our website. We'll have noted historians like Dr. David Armitage, or Dr. Frank Cogliano, who's a Jefferson expert, and we'll have five of those through the year. Then we're also planning, and I can't just share it just yet, but I'll say keep your eyes out for a few fun after-hours events that involve some drinks, some activities, and get people to explore the galleries and interact with staff and the objects after hours at the museum. So keep your eyes peeled for those.
3: Okay, great. And what kind of educational programs are planned for around this Declaration's journey?
4: So as always, we are offering a special school tour for this exhibit like we do for almost all of our special exhibitions. This one, of course, being the 250th, we have a special school tour set up for this. We are also releasing at the beginning of 2026 a teacher resource guide, which comes in multiple volumes, and it'll be available for teachers on our museum website. And we're also planning various hands-on activities within the exhibit. So students will be able to, since it's such an international exhibition, be receiving paper passports that they'll be receiving stamps as they travel all over the world and experience different declarations, and having both visual and audio accessible programs for our visitors who come from the hearing impaired community or the visually impaired community. We'll have ASL, American Sign Language translations available for our films, try-on clothes for our students, large soundscapes. So not only will you see Martin Luther King Jr.'s quotation of the Declaration of Independence, you'll hear him in his own words saying
3: uh-huh.
4: it.
3: Uh-huh.
4: So there's a lot planned for students, younger guests, and learners of all ages.
3: Yeah, I can see that. Are you going to have any translations?
4: Yes. Yep, we'll have translation services available.
3: I mean, in terms of like audio tours, are you going to have them in different languages or just English?
4: We will have them in different languages. I believe right now it is French and Spanish, but you could check and see which languages become available on our audio tour on our website.
3: Well, that's good because we will get a lot of visitors from all over the world. There's no question about it. How will the museum use this exhibit to engage diverse range of audiences, particularly young people, in terms of bringing them into the museum beyond this exhibit.
4: Yeah, you know, this exhibit really tries to take a swing at, as I said before, having any visitor, no matter who they are, their age, their background, be able to see themselves and their story somewhere in this exhibit. So apart from creating a visitor guide and a scavenger hunt for younger visitors, we want to use our tools, which I just mentioned in the educational programming, to be able to bring students in at whatever level they're at. Mm-hmm. And from whatever interest they're at, if you know, if you come from a place that is, you say, oh, well, I don't have a direct connection to the Declaration of Independence. By exploring the text itself in this exhibition, you can find out why this document still matters to you, no matter your age, in 2025, 2026.
3: Yeah. Will you have any, like, community outreach, go out to different parts of Philadelphia, or will everything be here?
4: So most of our events right now are planned in here, but I'll say keep your eyes out because you never know what will pop up. Yeah. And we do work with quite a few local partners on events. And as always, the museum does have programming where we go out to local libraries in the Philadelphia area to engage with the community. I'll say keep your eyes open. I can't share all of the information.
3: Sure,
4: on
3: of
4: just
3: course.
4: Yet.
3: It is in advance, but I understand. And I think in the past, you did share tickets with different organizations.
4: Yes, I believe
3: On certain exhibits. Mm-hmm. So maybe some of that will happen here as
4: Hopefully,
3: well.
4: Hopefully, yeah.
3: Yeah, yeah. Well, it's a good way to bring traffic into your organization. Yeah. Because if they buy a ticket somewhere else at another exhibit, but it's also valid here, it's mutually beneficial.
4: Well, and that brings up a really great topic, which is that, of course, we're not the only ones in the city celebrating the 250th
3: absolutely,
4: anniversary.
3: Absolutely, absolutely.
4: And
3: yeah.
4: So I would say we're working very closely in partnership with organizations like the American Philosophical Society, the Historical Society of Pennsylvania, the Library Company of Philadelphia. So all of those places will also have exhibits which are directly connected to the Declaration's journey and play off in their own versions of the stories they're telling. So there is a conglomerate network
3: working together. I think it will come together. Well, the First Bank of the United States across the street from you is being – the building is being turned into a museum. Mm-hmm. It's still ongoing, and I hope they will finish it and open it before 2026. I don't know when the target date is, but that will also benefit you.
4: Absolutely.
3: People coming to see the
4: First
3: Bank. It's literally, you know, 10 steps away from
4: you. We're literally looking at it right now.
3: Yeah, exactly.
4: I think it is so enthralling. I'm lucky enough to get to walk to work to see all of the work that's already going on all over the city as we get ready for next summer.
3: Yeah, yeah, definitely. Yeah, the city finally got its, I think, programming together, organization, there's a budget, the state is supporting it. I assume the federal government will support it as well because this is the birthplace of the nation.
4: Yeah.
3: Although the celebration is nationwide because
4: course.
3: It's the 250th birthday of the entire nation.
4: But we're allowed to brag here.
3: Well, I mean, we're absolutely the No, I mean, we are the birthplace.
4: Yeah.
3: There's no other birthplace. We are the birthplace. So what are some of the in-gallery engagement tactics you're using? I was reading some of that.
4: Yeah, so as I mentioned, we've got various hands-on activities like try-on clothes. So, for example, one of the objects we have on display is this great straw hat called a Panama hat that Frederick Douglass wears as America's first ambassador to Haiti.
3: Uh-huh.
4: And we have a reproduction of that in the original size it's in. So for folks to try on as well as some other try-on clothes.
3: Uh-huh.
4: There's active videos.
3: Try-on clothes. How are they going to try them on? Just over their clothes?
4: Yeah, just over their clothes.
3: Okay.
4: I would encourage over their clothes.
3: No,
4: unfortunately not. So that, and I'll also say we've done a lot of work at this exhibit to have a lot of visual and audio resources that are brand new to the museum.
3: Uh-huh.
4: So we've worked with this amazing company called Donna Lawrence Productions to create basically a mini documentary. It's about a 4.5 minute long video detailing the Declaration journey that will play once every 10 to 20 minutes inside the gallery that people will be able to step in and see to really, you know, it gets just having the music there gets you kind of excited and drummed
3: up.
4: Exactly. And as I said, there's a lot of other videos. There's audio where you hear some of the voices of the people who who are being represented in this exhibit because we're stepping into the 20th and 21st century with some of this story. So it's a little bit different than our traditional story of the 1770s that we tell here every day.
3: Yeah.
4: And we're really excited for it.
3: Yeah, definitely. So what happens at the end of the exhibit? Things go back to Chile.
4: Well, again, not to be too corny, yes, the objects will be returning to their homes, but the decoration's journey continues. And that's the story of this nation and of this document that we're focusing in on. It's a constant revolution. We believe here, and we say it here in our main gallery, the American Revolution doesn't end. The American Revolutionary War ends, but the revolution is an ongoing process, and we're going to continue to teach that story as the nation passes the 250th anniversary of the Declaration, but remains in the 250th anniversary of the American Revolutionary War. And as unfortunately I can't speak to them just yet, but I can tell you that what we've got planned for the next 5 years is going to blow the socks off some people.
3: The Museum of the American Revolution uncovers and shares compelling stories about the diverse people and complex events that sparked America's ongoing experiment in liberty, equality, and self-government. Through the museum's unmatched collection, immersive galleries, powerful theater experiences, and interactive elements, visitors gain a deeper appreciation for how this nation came to be and feel inspired to consider their role in ensuring that the promise of the American Revolution endures. Located just steps away from Independence Hall, the Museum of the American Revolution serves as a

Declaration. It opened on April 19, 2017, and is an independent, nonprofit, nonpartisan organization. Thank you. My guest today was Jim Taub. He's supporting curator of an extraordinary exhibit, The Declaration's Journey, at the Museum of the American Revolution, with a most unique artifact which directly and indirectly caused the independence of many nations around the world. Congratulations. This is Bertan Collier with I Hear America Talking, thanking you for listening and wishing you a good day.

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Good Wednesday morning, WRDV. This is Chad Moran opening up the Sunlight Lounge this morning. And we were just hearing from Johnny Crawford, sweeping the clouds away as he does every Wednesday with his dance orchestra. And we had George Chakiris opening us up with Mr. Lucky, that great Henry Mancini tune. George Chakiris of West Side Story fame. And up next, we're going to hear from Cy Zentner and his orchestra. The world is waiting for the sunrise. Stay tuned. We'll be playing some of the very best of swing and jazz from across the years. And I hope you'll stick with me until 12 o'clock. And then we'll be getting into the jazz kitchen by that time, but that's not till lunchtime. We still have a great morning ahead of us. Stay tuned.

0: The Gentleman is a Dope. That was Joe Stafford with Paul Weston's orchestra. And we had Dinah Shore joined by Red Norvo's quintet. That was 1960 for Lucky in Love. We had K-Star joined by Van Alexander in the same year for My Honey's Lovin' Arms and A Taste of Honey. That was Bobby Darin, of course, 1965. And we started off the set with an instrumental from Cy Zentner's orchestra. The World is Waiting for the Sunrise to get us opened up here in the Sunlight Lounge. And coming up next, we're going to hear from the great Frank Sinatra himself. Stay tuned. And before I jump ahead, from our community bulletin board, here in Hatboro, the Montgomery County Department of Health and Human Services invites you to Tai Chi for arthritis and fall prevention on Wednesdays at 1 p.m., July 8th through August 26th at the Pennypack Community Center. 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

You're listening to WRDV. This is the Sunlight Lounge, putting a shine on your shoes with Mel Torme and Jeff Love's Orchestra. 1961, we had After Hours. That was the instrumental coming from Henry Mancini. And we had Joe Williams, 1963, Wrap Your Troubles in Dreams, coming right out of Shirley Horn from the same year. She sang Come Dance With Me. And we started off with Frank Sinatra. He was joined by Cy Oliver's orchestra in 1961 for the album Looking Back on Tommy Dorsey, paying tribute to those great years when Frank was getting his start. And in fact, I got a call from a listener who was also looking back at some of Frank's humble beginnings, calling from Hoboken, New Jersey, of course, where Frank had his start. And I do believe that's his hometown as well, where he got his start singing around clubs, bars, and other places till eventually he got picked up. And I think he was with the group Hoboken 4 or some such, and they discovered Frank and brought him to Tommy Dorsey, and that was that. And anyways, coming up next, we're going to be listening to Fred Astaire coming up next, and we may even hear from Cy Coleman, who's a bit of a rarity, but no less deserving of a place here in the lounge. Stay tuned.

Your presence requested this evening. It's formal, top hat, white tie and tails. Nothing now could take the wind out of my sails. Because I'm invited to step out this evening with top hat, white tie and tails. 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

0: That was Skyliner, vocal version, sung by June Christie in 1962. Great, great song. We had Connie Francis giving us another great performance. This one was from 1968. She sang Just a Gigolo. We had Cy Coleman, 1966. He sang Firefly. And that was from an album of Cy Coleman singing his own big hits. And I just thought that was a cool one. We had Fred Astaire started off the set, 1957, top hat, white tie, and tails, of course. And moving right along, we're going to hear from Judy Garland up next. But first, Graham Park is hosting Tea with Betsy Ross on Sunday, August 16th from 1 o'clock to 3 o'clock p.m. Join presenter Erin Agnew as she gives us a glimpse into the life of Betsy Ross as she made our first flag. Or did she? After the presentation, enjoy a three-course afternoon tea. Admission is charged, and Graham Park is located at 859 County Line Road in Horsham. 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

You're listening to the Sunlight Lounge, only on WRDV. That was Les Brown and his band of renown. Around 1960, they begin the Beguine for us as we begin the 9 o'clock hour. And a good morning to anyone who's just joining us now. We had Frank Derone, Oh Look at Me Now. He was with Billy May's Orchestra from the same year, 1960. And we had Dick Hames, big band alumni, singing for us, That's For Me. And we had Judy Garland with Jack Marshall's orchestra. The lovely Judy Garland started off that set. And amazingly enough, it wasn't intentional, but each of those songs was from 1960. And we had Judy Garland singing Who Cares For Us. And coming up next, we're going to hear from the Modernaires. Stay tuned.

Susan Barrett singing Undecided there with Kenyon Hopkins Orchestra, 1959. And from the very same year, we had Nancy Wilson singing with Billy May's Orchestra, People Will Say We're in Love. We had Jack Jones swinging in with Billy May also, 1961, Shall We Dance? Whole album he did with Billy May there, and it's a great one. And we started off our set with the Modern Airs, 1961. Bringing vocal versions to the great Glenn Miller instrumentals. And this one was, of course, Pennsylvania 65,000. Coming up next, we're going to hear from Sammy Davis Jr. Stay tuned.

0: Great Count Basie and his orchestra, Watermelon Man, and Sammy Davis Jr. started off the set. 1961, with I'm Gonna Live Till I Die. And from our community bulletin board, before we roll on, join the Greater Hatboro Chamber of Commerce and the Hatboro Police Department for the annual National Night Out event on Friday, August 7th, from 5 o'clock to 8:30 p.m. in Miller Meadow at York and Horsham Roads. This event features booths and demonstrations from first responders and more. 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

It's only a paper moon, of course. That was sung by the Ames Brothers, and they were joined by Sid Raymond and his orchestra in 1958. We had A Smile Will Go a Long, Long Way. The Andrews Sisters, joined by Billy May's orchestra. That's a great pairing. And we had Satchmo with Cy Oliver, 1957. He sang Angel. He sang it beautifully. We had Bing Crosby joined by Buddy Bregman. That was 1956. Bing sang The Song Is You. We started off the set with Tony Bennett joined by Count Basie for Are You Having Any Fun? And I hope you are. Hope you're having a great start to your Wednesday here in the Sunlight Lounge, only on WRDV. And coming up next, we're going to hear from one of my personal favorites, James Darren. Stay tuned.

0: You're listening to WRDV. This is the Sunlight Lounge, and I'm Chad Moran. We were just hearing from one of the very best. That was Dino. And he was singing I've Grown Accustomed to Her Face. Lovely rendition, and he was joined by Nelson Riddle's orchestra for it. Speaking of which, Nelson Riddle's orchestra played an instrumental for us, a version of I Get Along Without You Very Well. And we started off the set with James Darren, with a song he recorded in 1999. He recorded that version of Night and Day, but you wouldn't know. It fits in seamlessly with the sound of the other great bands we play here. And before we swing along from our community bulletin board, the Font Hill Castle From Tower to Crypt is a 90-minute behind-the-scenes tour where you can explore the towers, hidden passageways, and secret rooms for an immersive historical experience. 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
1: Under the Constitution, America is a republic. The First Amendment secures our ability to change our political laws by protecting our rights to religion, assembly, press, petition, and speech. We're the only country born from the idea that people must be free to pursue their happiness, uninhibited by the government. This has kept us as one nation under God through 2.5 centuries of peaceful transition of power. The United States are at the top of the world today, but the graveyard of history is full of the remains of once mighty empires. Will our republic degenerate into an oligarchy as Rome did 2,000 years ago? Or is the best yet to come for the land of the free? Jefferson warned how easy it is for liberty to yield and government to gain ground. This process is not unstoppable. The future of America depends on our support for the principles of the Constitution. It's an American thing.
2: Liberty. It's an American thing. From AmericanThing.org.
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That was Julie London, Feeling Good, with Gerald Wilson and his big band. And we had Herb Alpert and the Tijuana Brass from 1965, Love Potion number 9. And we had Rosemary Clooney with Perez Prado in A Little Spanish Town. We had George Chakiris, and he sang Fever. And we started off the set with Billy Eckstein. He was with Billy May's Orchestra, 1960, I Hear a Rhapsody. And coming up next, we've heard a lot of great names, and we're going to hear one of the greatest up next. This one's Ella Fitzgerald, and we're on a bit of a Nelson Riddle kick for the past hour or so, and Ella's going to feature Nelson in this song here.

0: You're listening to WRDV. This is the Sunlight Lounge, and that was Kelly Smith singing The Nearness of You, joined by Nelson Riddle's orchestra. And we have Matt Munro paying tribute to Hoagy Carmichael in his songs in this album. And he sang Small Fry for us. That was 1962. We had Pat Boone, of course. They Can't Take That Away From Me. And we started off the set with Ella Fitzgerald, I Only Have Eyes for You. Again, with Nelson Riddle's esteemed orchestra. And from our community bulletin board, the Council Rock Class of 1976 is celebrating 50 years since graduation, and they're welcoming grads and faculty from the Class of 76 to enjoy a reunion of friends and memories. Dinner and dancing will take place at the Makefield Highlands Golf Club on Woodside Road in Yardley on Saturday, September 19th, from 6 o'clock to 10 o'clock p.m. A full weekend of activities is being planned, so please visit bcouncilrock.org for details, including recommended travel accommodations, reunion registration, and ticket information. You can also check out the Council Rock Class of 1976 group on Facebook for updates. Discounted tickets are available until August 15th.
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That was Al Hurt from the album Sugar Lips, Up Above My Head, 1964. We had Ring the Bell, that was Johnny Mathis, and right after that we had Frank Sinatra joined by Johnny Mandel's orchestra for Ring-a-Ding-Ding. We started off the set with Rosemary Clooney, I Ain't Got Nobody. Nobody Cares for Me. And up next we're going to hear from Louis Prima, Sam Butera, and The Witnesses, so stay tuned. And I can't believe we're almost to the last hour of the Sunlight Lounge. And I hope you're all having a great start to your Wednesday, and I hope you stay tuned and enjoy the rest of the show.

0: You're listening to the Sunlight Lounge only on WRDV. That was a great, lush instrumental by George Shearing, his quintet and orchestra, and the song's called Blue Malibu. We had Dinah Shore joined by Andre Previn at the piano for Sleepy Time Gal, and we had Ann Richards, yes sir, that's my baby, coming right out of Baby All the Time. It was Frankie Lane joined by Buck Clayton and his orchestra in 1956. We had 5 months, 2 weeks, 2 days. Started off that set with Louis Prima, Sam Butera, and The Witnesses, 1959. And before we swing right along into the 11 o'clock hour, the last hour of the Sunlight Lounge for this week, the Southampton Library invites you to unearth a story with Pennsylvania Historical Recovery Services on Tuesday, August 4th at 6:30 p.m. Jim Bongiovanni will discuss relics they've recovered, their adventures along the way, and the properties searched over the years. All items they recover are documented and then immediately handed over to the property owner or historical society for preservation and display. Registration is required, and the library is located at 947 Street Road in Southampton. 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

can be a beggar and have more than any king. He doesn't need a kingdom, cause a man has everything if she's the right kind of woman. The right kind.

That was a great Buddy Greco singing People Will Say We're in Love for Us. We had The Right Kind of Woman that was sung by Joe Williams, 1965. And we had Chet Baker giving a sensational delivery of There Will Never Be Another You. That was from 1954, I believe. And we started off the set with Nat King Cole. He was joined by Ralph Carmichael's orchestra for Girl from Ipanema. And coming up next, we're going to hear from Glenn Miller's orchestra under the direction of Ray McKinley and joined by Bobby Hackett. Stay tuned.

Supposing I should hold you and caress you, would it impress you or distress you? Supposing I should say, for you I yearn, would you think I'm speaking out of turn? And supposing I declare it, would you take my love and share it? I'm not supposing,

0: You're listening to the Sunlight Lounge, and I'm Chad Moran. That was James Darren giving one of his live performances from 2019. The Nightingale sang in Berkeley Square. We had Robert Goulet, 1963, Sposen, and we started off the set with Glenn Miller's orchestra, bringing us a grand rendition of Moore, an incredible song. And before we swing along, join the Churchville Nature Center for a singing insects campfire on Friday, August 7th from 8 o'clock to 10 o'clock p.m. Enjoy a toasted marshmallow while being serenaded by the calls of crickets, cicadas, and katydids. 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
1: One of our biggest problems today is that we are afraid to have others challenge our mindset, and therefore we avoid topics that could lead to challenging conversations. 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

This portion of our programming day is underwritten by Protect Our Youth from Steroids, also known as POISE, a registered 501c3 nonprofit organization dedicated to exposing individuals and organizations that promote and glorify steroid use to our youth. POISE has assisted in getting legislation passed at the state and federal level, which has successfully helped push back those promoting steroid use. Protect Our Youth from Steroids is an official endorser of the Rodchenkov Anti-Doping Act that is now a federal law. And POISE founder Al Thompson has given presentations on the dangers and promotion of steroid use to over 12,000 high school student athletes and other groups around the country free of charge. To learn how you can help or to ask about having Al Thompson speak at your school or group, email protectouryouthfromsteroids@aol.com or visit their website, poise.org. RDVFM thanks POISE, Protect Our Youth from Steroids, for supporting community radio in the Delaware Valley.

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This is the Sunlight Lounge, getting ready to wrap things up. And that was the big BBC Big Band Orchestra playing You Made Me Love You, and they did a fine job. We heard from Natalie Cole. She sang Avalon for us. And the King Sisters joined us from 1958 with Don't Take Your Love From Me. And we started off that set with Rod Stewart, Our Love Is Here to Stay. And I wish I was. I do wish I was. And before we jump along, I'd like to mention we're going to listen to a bit of Helen O'Connell. Stay tuned.

0: You're listening to WRDV. This has been the Sunlight Lounge, and I've been Chad Moran. It's been an absolute pleasure. I hope you've all had a great start to your Wednesday morning. It's been a pleasure to be here, and I can't wait to be back. And we were just hearing from one of our leading gentlemen, Johnny Crawford. He played Don't Ever Leave Me with his dance orchestra for us. We had John Gary from 1968. He gave us a great rendition of It's Magic. And we had a bit of a newcomer here. We had a singer named Emma Smith. She sang I'm in the Middle of a Muddle. And we started off with Helen O'Connell, I Can't Believe That You're in Love with Me. And before we close things out, I'd like to mention the Craven Hall Historical Society will host an open house on Sunday, August 9th from noon to 3 o'clock p.m. at 599 Newton Road in Warminster. The John Fitch Steamboat Museum and the Johnsville Centrifuge and Science Museum are also located on the premises. Admission is free, and for more information, please visit craven-hall.org or visit them on Facebook. And I hope you have a great rest of your week. I can't wait to be back next Wednesday, and until then, stay sunny, but hopefully not too hot. And we're going to be listening to a little Frank Sinatra as we close things out, so stay tuned.
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Good afternoon. Welcome to Jazz Kitchen. I'm your host, Bob Smith. I'll be with you until 3 o'clock today, playing best in classical jazz, swing, and jive. If you want to get in touch with us at the studio, please give us a call at 215-674-8002. I'll be glad to take any comments, requests, or anything you may have to offer. We're going to start things off with Teddy Wilson and his orchestra, Judy Ellington, Teddy Wilson, rather than with Charlie Barnett, doing Moon Ray. Here we go.

All right, Ted Lewis and his band with Rhythm. For that, Ted Smith and his Rhythm Aces with Boogie Woogie. And we started with Moonray. I was an error, actually, in the vocalist here. It's not Judy Ellington, but Gene Eldridge with Teddy Wilson and his orchestra with Moonray. Artie Shaw and Helen Forrest do the first and the definitive version, I think, in 1939. All right, let's continue now with Tampa Red and Chicago Five with Blind Joe Davis on the take there with I'm Gonna Get High.

0: All right, let's catch up on where we've been. Stuff Smith and his Onyx Club Orchestra. With Buster Bailey's in there on clarinet, Koji Cole on drums, Jonah Jones on trumpet, Stuff on violin, of course, Clyde Hart on piano, Bobby Bennett on something I don't have here, Max Walker on string bass with Upstairs. For that, Stella Johnson with Dorothy Scott's Rhythm Boys with Don't Come Over. And we start off with Tampa Red in Chicago 5 with Blind Joe Davis on piano with I'm Gonna Get High. All right, let's take care of some business, then we'll get back to the music. From the Community Bulletin Board, NAMI Bucks County hosts an in-person anxiety and depression group every Monday at 7 p.m. at the NAMI office located 1432 Easton Road, Suite 2E in Warrington. 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

All right, Saul Wagner and his orchestra with the Zulu Whale. And before that, Sophie Tucker with the Ted Shapiro Band with the That's What I Call Sweet Music. And we started off with the Oriental Man, the State Street Ramblers with Johnny Dodds on clarinet. All right, let's get into our V-Disc feature. We have a couple more weeks of this, and then it'll go away, I think. So this week we've got the Lumel Morgan Trio from February 21st, 1945, with Good Enough to Keep, or also known as Airmail Special. And then we've got Eddie Condon and his Town Hall Jazz Orchestra with the Tin Roof Blues from March 8th, 1944. And the last piece is Wild Bill Davison Septet with Ain't Gonna Give Nobody None of My Jelly Roll, an alternate take from March 12th, 1944. So here we go. Good Enough to Keep.

Had anybody timed that? All right. Well, Bill Davis Septet on V-Disc. With I ain't going to give nobody none of my jelly roll. An alternate take, so there's another take. Before that, Eddie Condon and his Town Hall Jazz Orchestra with Tin Roof Blues, an old standard. And Lumel Morgan, L-O-U-M-E-L-L, Morgan Trio, with Good Enough to Keep, all on V-Disc from 44 and 45. All right, it's about 12:43. We should continue now with Skeets Tolbert and Gentlemen of Swing with those Draft and Blues.

0: All right, Sarah Vaughan with Lullaby of Birdland. Before that, Savannah Churchill with Jimmy Lytell and his orchestra with the Two-Faced Man. And we start off with Skeets Tolbert and his Gentleman of Swing with Yank Taylor doing the vocal on those Draft and Blues. All right, we need to take care of some business. Just to let you know, there's no stock market report today. And so you'll have to get that information from elsewhere. 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

pastry cook, Lordy bless his soul. He sure do serve some good jelly roll. I know it 'cause I had some down at the hole in the wall. Now there was old Deacon Johnson.

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Lead me, daddy, straight to the ball. Just around the corner, it ain't so far. We'll talk a little trash while you spend your cash. 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The avenue is full of those fly hip chicks who like to drop that hype just to get their kicks. 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Always conniving and high-jiving, they're in their glory with the same old story. 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

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Always conniving and high-jiving, they end their glory with the same old story. 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

0: Hey, listen, you, Rufus. 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Where's y'all going? Tell me that.
1: Why, we is going down to the revival meeting to play 'em some music. Let's go, boys.

All right. Rube Bloom and his Bayou Boys, which was constituted with about half of the Dorsey, what would become the Dorsey Brothers band, Manny Klein's on trumpet, Tommy on trombone, Adrian Rollini on bass sax, Rube Bloom was an addition on piano, Dick McDonough on guitar, Stan King, standby drummer for the Dorsey Brothers band, and then Benny Goodman was sitting in on that one with on clarinet and alto, though I only heard him on clarinet, with Roy Evans doing the vocal on Revival Day, take one. Before that, Sam Price and his Texas Bluesians with Lead Me Daddy Straight to the Bar. And we started off with Clarence Williams and his orchestra with Sarah Martin doing the vocal on Hole in the Wall. All right. It's about 7 minutes after one. You're listening to the Jazz Kitchen. I'm your host, Bob Smith. We're here every Wednesday from noon to three. Let's continue now with the Ellington Band, with Ivy Anderson doing the vocal, with I Don't Mind, take one.

0: up this morning. Smiled fantastic.
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0: I woke up this morning. Smiled fantastic.
1: Oh, blew it, blew it.
0: Dunked on my britches. I'm in an awful fix.
1: Boy, where'd you tear your britches? Just where'd you tear your britches?
0: Don't quit me, mama. Don't put me out of door.
1: Well, why don't you make her keep you? Make her keep you.
0: Don't quit me, mama. 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
1: Make her like it, bud. Make her like it.
0: I done tore my britches. Ain't got no more.

0: All right, let's catch up on where we've been. Rick Stewart and his feet warmers. Remember, Rick Stewart was in, among other things, but was in the Fletcher Henderson band, then was in the Duke Ellington band for a long time. And then he finally got his own band in the late 30s, and he played in Europe with Django Reinhardt on guitar with the Solid Old Man. And before that, we had Reuben Reeves and his River Boys with Bugle Call Blues. And before that, we had Rosa Henderson with the Kansas City Trio with 12th Street Blues. And we start off with Duke Ellington and his orchestra with a late Ivy Anderson. She begins with him around 32 or so. And this was, I think, around 42. She had acute asthma, and she actually stopped singing for a while, and then she came back in. But being asthmatic myself, it's not a happy trip. So this was I Don't Mind, take one. Duke Ellington's orchestra, Ivy Anderson doing the vocal. All right, it's about 1:20. We need to take care of some business, if I can find it here. Here we go. From the Community Bulletin Board. The Bristol Cultural and Historical Foundation presents the Galapagos Islands and Evolutionary Laboratory on Sunday, July 26th at 2 p.m. There is a suggested donation of $5. The BCHF is located at 321 Cedar Street in Bristol. For more details, please visit bristolhistory.org or call them at 215-781-9895.
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kicking in your soul. Now why do you wait till every Saturday night when you want to start a big fight? Fussin', just fussin'.

Okay, let's catch up on where we've been. The original St. Louis Cracker Jacks with Fussin'. And before that, the Five Birmingham Babies with Mamie. And before that, the Port of Harlem Jazzmen, which included Frank Newton on trumpet, Sidney Bechet on soprano sax, Jesse Higginbotham from the Louis Russell Band on trombone, Meadowlux Lewis on piano, Teddy Bunn from the Spirits of Rhythm on guitar, John Williams on string bass, and Sid Catlett on drums. Quite a collection of talent there. With Blues for Tommy, and that was for Tommy Ladnier, who had just died in 1939. He'd been in the very close with Sidney Bechet and Jesse Higginbotham. But he was in the Fletcher Henderson Band early on and has a strong history on trumpet. And that was Blues for Tommy. And we started off with Red Nichols and his Charleston Chasers with Imagination. All right, it's about 1:37, and you listen to the Jazz Kitchen. And we're every Wednesday from noon to 3. Right now we're going to get into our Benny Carter feature. He had been with... singing with the band in 35, and then he had a kind of a hiatus for a year. Now he's got his own band, but not with anybody that is well known. So he's got Max Goldberg, Tommy McQuater, Duncan White on trumpet, Ted Heath, which people have known about, Bill Mulroney on trombone, Andy McDevitt on clarinet and alto, Benny Carter on trumpet, alto sax, tenor sax, and xylophone, I believe, and E.O. Pogson on alto sax, Buddy Feathers and Tony Huff on tenor sax, Pat Dodds on piano, George Elliott, not the painter, on guitar, Al Burke on string bass, and Ronnie Gubertini on the drums. I don't know. Except for maybe Ted Heath. I don't know any of them. So we're in April 15th, 1936. First band Benny Carter's put together in a while. And we're going to hear Swingin' at Made a Vow, Nightfall, and Big Band Blues. Here we go.

0: Adrian and his taproom gang, which Adrian Rollini and his taproom gang with Nagasaki. And before that, three pieces by Benny Carter from April 15th, 1936, Big Ben Blues, Nightfall, and Swinging at Maid of Vale. I don't think they're very distinguished. I mean, they sound pretty much the same from each other. And the band is not well-known people. And so this is where we are in the middle of the Depression here with Benny Carter. All right, we need to take care of some business, then we'll get back to the music. From the Community Bulletin Board, the Railroad Museum of Pennsylvania, located in Stroudsburg, Lancaster County, features numerous events throughout the year. Upcoming events include, there's only one upcoming event, Model Railroading Days, Saturdays, August 1st, 8th, 15th, and 22nd. Yeah, so they distinguished the Saturdays, I don't know why, in this report here. But they're all Saturdays. They appear to be the 1st, 8th, 15th, and 22nd. 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

All right. Andy Kirkin's 12 Clouds of Joy as, I can't read it, from 1930 with Getting Off a Mess. Before that, St. Louis Blues, Alec Gracie and his Varsity Mad Hatters. And we started off with Albert Ammons and Pete Johnson doing a piano duet with Barrel House Boogie. All right, it's about 2:03. You listen to The Jazz Kitchen. I'm your host, Bob Smith. We're here every Wednesday from noon to 3. Let's continue with Anita O'Day with the Koopa Band. Roy Eldridge is in there and may be on vocal as well. I can't remember. Let me off Uptown. Here we go.

0: Hey, Joe.
1: What do you mean, Joe? My name's Roy.
0: Well, come here, Roy, and get groovy. You been uptown?
1: No, I ain't been uptown, but I've been around.
0: You mean to say you ain't been uptown?
1: No, I ain't been uptown. What's uptown?

All right. Arnold Johnson and his orchestra with Naila, I guess. It's N-A-I-L-A. And before that, Annette Hanshaw and her Sizzlin' Syncopators, which included Mike Mosiello on trumpet, Jimmy Lytle on clarinet. He'd become a band leader post-war. Actually, we heard him earlier with Savannah Churchill. Andy Sinella on string guitar, steel guitar, sorry, and alto sax. And then we heard Rube Bloom came back on piano with I Must Have That Man. And we start off with Anita O'Day, Gene Krupa, and his orchestra with Roy Eldridge doing both trumpet and vocal on there with Let Me Off Uptown. All right, it's about 12 minutes after, it's about 13 minutes after 2, and you're listening to The Jazz Kitchen. And we're gonna continue now with Art Landry and his orchestra with Ripsaw Blues. Here we go.

0: All right, Barrel House 5 with Endurance Stomp. And before that, Artie Shaw's new music with All Alone. And before that, Art Landry and his orchestra with Ripsaw Blues. All right, it's about 2:21, and do us to the Jazz Kitchen. We got about 40 minutes left, and then Father Al will be in. Let's take care of some business, and we'll get back to the music. From the Community Bulletin Board, Laurel Hill West presents Nurture and Nature with Songbirds, Nurture with Nature, Songbirds, Seeds, and Seasonal Cycles on Saturday, August 15th from 3 to 5 p.m. Create bird feeders, garlands, utilizing found seed heads, fruits, leaves, and other natural materials to display in your own garden for your feathered friends. 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

Did you ever see Lady from St. Paul? Have you ever met that lady from St. Paul? She's so cute and she's so neat. She's got that love and it's hard to beat. Have you ever seen Lady from St. Paul? Have you ever met that lady from St. Paul? 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I'm totally bopping, beeping, bopping, doo-dee-doo, skiddy-bop.

0: All right, let's catch up on where we've been. We've been a long list here. Fletcher Henderson is orchestra. We've got Henry Allen in there, Buster Bailey's in there, Ben Webster's in there, Lawrence Lucie on guitar, a lot of people in there at that point in time in 1934 with Rug Cutter Swing. For that, San Antonio Tamales, also known as Angry, by Boots and His Buddies. Before that, The Lady from St. Paul, Bobby Gordon and his rhythm. Before that, Billie Holiday and her orchestra with Bunny Berrigan on trumpet, Clyde Hart on piano, Dick McDonough on guitar, Artie Bernstein on string bass, Cozy Cole on drums, and then Irving Fasola on clarinet with 1-2 Button Your Shoe. And before that, Bessie Smith with Charlie Green and Clarence Williams, Charlie Green on trombone, Clarence Williams on piano with Baby Have Pity on Me. Then I don't believe I talked about what preceded that, but Benny Goodman's orchestra with Madhouse Number 1. And then we heard some very early Benny Moten and his Kansas City Orchestra. But this was 1925. In 3 years, he would put together one of the great bands that became the Basie Band, ultimately. But he raided everybody in Kansas City, and including Walter Page's Blue Devils, which was a top-notch group, and ultimately got Walter Page as well. This was a Sister Honky Tonk, early Benny Moten. And we started with B. Johnson and with Jim Wynn and his band with No Letter Blues. I think that's complete. All right, let's take care of some business, and we'll make our way out of here, make room for Father Al. From the Community Bulletin Board, Doylestown United Methodist Church serves community-wide dinners on the last Wednesday of each month at 6 p.m. Full course complete dinners with all the fixings are prepared by church members. 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
0: All right, we're going to make our way out of here. I want to thank everybody for their calls and comments. Always very much appreciated. And if you want to listen to some R&B, give me a listen Monday night from 6 to 9. Otherwise, I'll see you back here next week. We're going to go out with some Cab Calloway and his orchestra, Chu Berry on tenor sax with Pluck in the Bass from 1939. Take care. Have a great week. Bye-bye.

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They also carry coffee rolls, monster donuts, and their Big Kahuna, a donut that can feed 10 people. Bagels and breakfast sandwiches are also available. 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

Well, good afternoon and welcome. You say, that's not your usual opening song. No, it's not. As you heard, I'm sure, from many of the DJs, our good friend Bill Maron passed on at the end of last week. His funeral is this Friday at Our Lady of Grace in Pendel. And I'm sorry, I take that back. Lady of Peace in... my head's working okay today. Lady of Peace in Ardsley. I couldn't name the town, Ardsley. Anyway, that was Bill's opening theme. So we're kind of dedicating the show to him. And I thought we'd use his opening and closing theme, replacing mine today, because Bill, with his wonderful sense of humor, is just a great all-around guy. When he had the hump day serenade, it was 3 to 6 on Wednesday. And then as he took ill and could no longer handle it, I was brought in as a sub. And actually, the last time he was on the air was with me. I was with him as he was kind of saying goodbye and finishing things up. So I always feel a soft spot for Bill, and hope you do too. He's a wonderful, wonderful man. Wonderful DJ, just a good guy all around. We had big loss. So that was in honor of him today, and we'll kind of keep him in our thoughts, and we'll pray for Carol and the family. And we'll get back to playing the music.

0: Okay, let's take a look at what we've been listening to here, shall we? We started out with Dean Martin, I Wish You Love, followed by the seemingly eternal Satin Doll. It's like 9 minutes or something. Duke Ellington, but it's great music. He just doesn't know when to get off the stage. And that was just Etta James, The Man I Love. I forgot to mention today, number one, there's no stock market report, so that won't be coming on at 5:30. We'll have our usual blend of big band and Great American Songbook. The Broadway break is going to be from Fiddler on the Roof, two beautiful songs from Fiddler. And I'm highlighting some of the great Lady Torch singers today. So you just heard Etta James. You'll hear people like Sarah Vaughan and Diana Krall, Peggy Lee, June Christie, and plus, you know, all the other good stuff we always do here. So I'm going to get the community bulletin board, and as soon as I'm finished with the business here of the station, we're going to have our double down. It's a war, the war of the Italians today. We're going to have Jerry Vale in one corner and Dean Martin in the other corner. So you can see who you think you're going to like in that one, huh? Community Bulletin Board, the Abington Township Public Library will hold a Wit or Wit Out Philly Trivia Night on Wednesday, July 29th from 6:30 to 8 p.m. You think you know Philadelphia? 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

0: So there you have the double down. Jerry Vale, Dean Martin, Arrivederci, Roma. Had a little technical problem here, so we lost the first 10 or 15 seconds of Jerry's version. So I'll give a couple sympathy points for that. I think Dean's was a little more heartfelt, you know, and emotional and so forth. And then Jerry gets extra points because he threw some Italian in there. So Dean can also sing Italian very well. I believe he didn't speak English till he was a little bit older. I think the family spoke Italian at home, as I recall, from stories about him. So there you go. That was your double down for today. When we come back, we're going to have a little Glenn Miller waiting for us. But first, we have a couple messages.
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0: Okay. We came out of the bottom of the hour with Little Brown Jug, Glenn Miller and his orchestra. That was followed by Sassy Sarah Vaughan, I Fall in Love Too Easily. Remember, we're highlighting some of the Lady Torch singers today. Henry Mancini, the theme from Peter Gunn, great music, huh? Artie Shaw and his orchestra, My Heart Stood Still. And then going out to Ardsley, we had Diana Krall, Body and Soul. When we come back, we have a request dedication going out to South Philly. But first, we have a couple things to take care of here. Looking at the Community Bulletin Board, the Trevose Horticultural Society will meet on Tuesday, August 11th at 7:30 p.m. at the Ben Salem Senior Center. That's at 1850 Byberry Road in Ben Salem. The featured program will be Flavorful Flora, Enjoying Edible Flowers. There you go. There's a suggested donation of $5. For more details, please call 215-460-8853 or visit, one word, trevosegardeners.org or check them out on Facebook, the Trevose Horticultural Society. 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
1: 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You know, Luke.

Well, welcome back to Father Al's Musical Time Capsule. I'm your genial host, Father Al. On this day when we remember our friend Bill Maron, who passed a few days ago, being buried this Friday. This set we began with a dedication to South Philly, Patti Page singing Mockingbird Hill. April in Paris by Count Basie. You never know when he's going to end that song. You know, just when you think it's time to move on, another one comes on. Anyway, Peggy Lee, I Want to Be Around to Pick Up the Pieces. That brought us to 4 o'clock. We came out of the 4 o'clock break with Louis Armstrong, and it's not credited. I think it's Ella Fitzgerald singing with him. It has to be her voice. The two of them singing A Fine Romance. Benny Goodman and his orchestra, Frankie and Johnny. And that was, of course, the delicious June Christie, My One and Only Love. A lot more coming up here as we highlight some of the great torch singer ladies. We've got Linda Ronstadt coming up, Woody Herman, Nora Jones, Les Brown, Ella Fitzgerald comes back. All kind of good things, so stay tuned.

0: That little set consisted of Linda Ronstadt, Am I Blue, followed by Woody Herman, Ain't Misbehavin', and Nora Jones, The Nearness of You. Linda's a pretty good torch singer when she wants to. She's just good stuff. She's so good she's coming back for an encore because I like her. That's a reason, good reason any, right? It's 4:20, and so we look to the Community Bulletin Board, and we find out that the Upper Dublin Public Library presents the following authors via Zoom. So Tuesday, August 4th at 2 o'clock, Smithsonian curator and historian Paula J. Johnson will discuss her book, Julia Child's Kitchen, The Design, Tools, Stories, and Legacy of an Iconic Space. On Tuesday, August 25th at 2 o'clock, award-winning biologist Miranda Montgomery will discuss her book, When Trees Testify, Science, Wisdom, History, and America's Black Botanical Legacy. And on Thursday, August 27th at 2 p.m., New York Times bestseller author Lucy Foley will discuss her new Miss Marple mystery, Murder at the Grand Alpine Hotel. 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

0: Welcome back. We're about half done the musical time capsule today as we remember our dear friend Bill Maron. We started that set before the 4:30 break with Linda Ronstadt and a repeat appearance, You Go to My Head, followed by Les Brown and his orchestra, Cabin in the Sky. And we just heard Ella Fitzgerald, Every Time We Say Goodbye. So now we come to our second special feature, namely the Broadway break. And for today's Broadway break, I've chosen two songs from Fiddler on the Roof. Here we go.
1: Matchmaker, matchmaker, make me a match. Find me a

0: Mother, since when are you interested in a match? I thought you just had your eye on your books. Yes, and you have your eye on the rabbi's son.
1: Why not? We only have one rabbi. He only has one son. Why shouldn't I want the best?
0: Because you're a girl from a poor family. And whatever Yenta brings, you'll take. Right? Of course, right. Hoddle, oh Hoddle, have I made a match for you? He's handsome, he's young. All right, he's 62, but he's a nice man, a good catch. True? True. I promise you'll be happy, and even if you're not, there's more to life than that. Don't ask me what. I found him. Will you be a lucky bride? He's handsome. He's tall. That is from side to side, but he's a nice man, a good catch. Right, right. You heard he has a temper. He'll beat you every night, but only when he's sober. So you're all right.

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He's a little crazy, but I like him. And what's more important, Hoddle likes him. Hoddle loves him. So what can we do? It's a new world, Golda. 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

0: Welcome back to the Musical Time Capsule, broadcasting from the RDV studios here in beautiful downtown Hatboro. Playing the music nobody else does. Nobody else does. We started that set with our Broadway break, two songs from Fiddler on the Roof. We had Matchmaker, Matchmaker, Rosemary Nichols, Linda Gardner, and Carly Little sang that. And it was followed by the beautiful Do You Love Me? And that was Topol. He was Tevye. And Goldie was Miriam Carlin. It was a London production of the show, as I recall. We followed that up with Mr. Sinatra singing the tender track. Kind of funny, after I didn't realize I put the list together. Do You Love Me? And then hear Sinatra warning Tevye, love is a tender trap. Oh, well. Anyway, then after that, we had a little Spanish Town. Tommy Dorsey and his gang and Keely Smith sang All the Way. And that brings us to 4:51 and a half. Don't forget, when we come back from the 5 o'clock break, we'll go right into our weekly sung homily, reminding us what we have to be careful to hang on to in our nation. But for now, Bucks County Household Hazardous Waste Collection events. We have one scheduled 8:30 a.m. to 2 p.m., rain or shine, on August 8th at Bensalem High School, 4319 Humeville Road in Bensalem. It's August 8th, 8:30 in the morning till 2 p.m., rain or shine. 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We'll be back after a couple messages.
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Dogs are

Welcome back, friends. We were led into the 5 o'clock break with Ella Fitzgerald singing Misty, and then Count Basie, All of Me, All of Me. By the way, Count Basie was playing with, when Frank Sinatra sang Tender Trap a few songs ago, that was teamed up with Count Basie and his orchestra also. We then had our weekly sung homily, The House I Live In, Frank Sinatra, Neil Diamond, reminding us what we have, the right to speak my mind out, and a few other things, and we need to be vigilant, never to ever lose. And we finished up after 5 o'clock. We had our little Sinatra Diamond thing, and we finished up just now with Diane Reeves' Darn That Dream. How about a little Frankie Lane?

0: Welcome back, folks. That was Good Morning Heartache by Rosemary Clooney. Before that, we heard Benny Goodman and his orchestra stomping at the Savoy and Frankie Lane side by side. That brings us to 520, which means we take another look at the Community Bulletin Board. You're invited to the annual Dive-In movie. Dive-In, that's what I said. At Lansdale's 4th Street Pool on Friday, August 7th from 8 to 10 p.m. Bring the whole family for an evening of fun and relaxation. 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When we come back, we'll have a little Billie Holiday, but first a couple messages.
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Herman and his orchestra are playing at the Hotel Pennsylvania in New York these days. And as the Woody Herman fans dance by, here's a song they always ask for, Sweet Lorraine.

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Time to look back and see what we've been listening to. Leading us up to the 5:30 break, we had Billie Holiday, Me, Myself, and I, Woody Herman and his orchestra, Sweet Lorraine, and then K-Star, More Than You Know, took us right up to the 5:30 break. We came back with Dinah Shore, doing What Comes Naturally, an Irving Berlin song from, I guess it's Annie Get Your Gun, Rosalie, Artie Shaw, and Anita O'Day, Angel Eyes. We got about, 18 minutes left here. Let's get a little more music in, shall we? Haven't heard from Nat King Cole today yet.

piano in the next apartment. Those stumbling words that told you what my heart meant are fairgrounds painted swings.

0: It's 5:50 at RDV. We have just listened to Dinah Washington, These Foolish Things, the final of our Lady Torch Song singers today. Tommy Dorsey and his orchestra did Granada, and we started that set with Nat King Cole, Almost Like Being in Love. One final look for me at the community bulletin board. Join the Hatboro Chamber of Commerce for a special Children's Entrepreneur Market during the Moonlight Memories Car Show on Saturday, July 25th from 5 to 9:30 p.m. It's being held in the parking lot of Dollar General, which is at the intersection of York and Lehman. I've been there many times. For more information, please visit one word, hatborochamber.org, or you can call them at 215-953-9540. I'll be back with a few final thoughts after a couple of messages.
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0: Well, just to remind you, the viewing for Bill Maron is Thursday from 6 to 8 at the May Funeral Home, right there at Easton Road and Keswick Avenue in Glenside. And also there'll be a wake in the church, Queen of Peace Church in Ardsley, on Friday from 9 o'clock until his funeral mass, which is at 9:30. And he'll be buried with military honors in White Marsh Memorial Park in Ambler. We did a little tribute to his memory using his opening and closing music today. He was many things. You know, retired lieutenant colonel, father, grandfather, DJ, comedian in his own way. He did singing telegrams, a polar bear plunger, a parade lover. He did all sort of things. And most of all, he's just a great guy. And we'll all miss him. So we thank you for remembering Carol, the children, the grandchildren. And he'll always be a part of us, and we will, as we believe, see him again one day. So let's go out with his goodbye music, because it's not really goodbye. It's we'll see you later, Bill. Take care. Be kind to each other. God bless.

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A huge thank you to Dave Solomon, who filled in for me last week. It's Primetime 70s, 80s, and more from RDV. My name is Chris. Thank you so much for hanging out on this very scorching Wednesday night right here in the Delaware Valley. And, yeah, I got to shout out Philly because, wow, oh, wow, the city of brotherly love and sisterly affection really repped the country so well. Not only the World Cup, but then the Fan Fest, and then the all the fanfare at the convention center, and of course last night's All-Star game. Well done, Philadelphia, showing up and showing out.

0: You know, she's 82 years young. And if you saw the All-Star Game, if you saw Patti LaBelle perform the national anthem last night, you know she's still got it. If you haven't seen it yet, do yourself a favor. Check it out when you can. But not right now. You're listening to Primetime 70s, 80s, and more from RDV. My name is Chris. Thank you so much for hanging out tonight. Again, thank you to Dave Solomon, who pinch hit at the last moment last Wednesday night. Greatly appreciate that. Yeah, Patti LaBelle. And then, by the way, Live Aid was July 13th, 1985, so that was 41 years ago, Monday. The Godmother of Soul performed at Live Aid as well, in addition to so many others, but digressing. Also had Tuesday's Gone Leonard Skinner in the set, Mel and Kim showing out. History never repeats, as we do each and every Wednesday night to start the show. After 7 o'clock, we're going to play the new Wildwood theme, or the newer Wildwood theme. You'll hear from Ernie Lewis after 7 o'clock. Tonight's 8 o'clock block, it's all about the All-Star. Because the All-Star game was last night in the city of brotherly love and sisterly affection, even though the National League lost 4-0 last night. Wow, just what a great job. Did you see that Sandlot scene, by the way, too? Absolutely incredible. What a thrill those kids. Those kids will never forget that thrill. Getting to ride their bikes a la the Sandlot out onto the field and getting to meet some of the greatest players in the game. Absolutely well done, Philadelphia and Major League Baseball. All right, on the way for us, instant request for Inner Life and also an instant request for Sky on the way. And yes, and we're going to talk about the life of the late Bill Maron, an RDV on-air personality who preceded this show for many years right here. So we'll talk about him too. And yes, 8 o'clock block, it's all about the All-Star. Stay right there. More on the way. It's RDV.
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0: 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We're looking at widespread smoke, and yes, maybe a chance of a shower or a passing shower or thunderstorm, but widespread smoke, mainly after 10 o'clock, those Canadian wildfires are wreaking havoc, folks. Partly cloudy down to 74 overnight. Areas of smoke, mostly sunny tomorrow, 95. And, yes, more of this widespread smoke for your amen to the Friday and the high around 89. Currently, hot, humid, yes, three H's, hazy, hot, humid, 95 right here at RDV.
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1: 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POISE has assisted in getting legislation passed at the state and federal level, which has successfully helped push back those promoting steroid use. Protect Our Youth from Steroids is an official endorser of the Rodchenkov Anti-Doping Act that is now a federal law. 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

Yeah, had to get a little modern rock on. Yes, it was getting a little late in the night here. Actually, a little late in the first hour, but there we are. Primetime 70s, 80s, and more from Violator. There is Depeche, Policy of Truth. Yes, the Never Can Tell a Lie, Chris Burden, on air with you right now. It's a request for South Philly. Sky.

0: Long before he was known as Chef from South Park, there he is, the late Isaac Hayes, Don't Let Go from 79. It is Chris. It is primetime 70s, 80s, and more from RDV. Hope you're staying cool. Hope you're in the air conditioning tonight, having a cold one and listening to the greatest hits of the 70s and 80s, plus the ones you forgot. Also had Creedence, Who Will Stop the Rain, Sky, It's a Request, and For the First Time, Depeche, Policy of Truth, Inner Life, Caught Up in a One-Night Love Affair for South Philadelphia. And It's a Request on the way for Francis Albert, and also, yes, since there's smoke in the forecast, 70s classic from the Sanford Townsend Band on the way as well for Hatboro, right around the corner. Well, we got to tell you what's going on sports-wise. Yeah, it's kind of quiet, but Argentina defeated England this afternoon by a score of 2-1. So Argentina and Spain will be squaring off in the World Cup final up at New York, New Jersey Stadium. Of course, it's known as MetLife, but anyway, for the sake of FIFA, New York, New Jersey Stadium it is, and that'll be happening Sunday afternoon, 3 p.m., and that we'll see, and then we will see who the will Argentina repeat and become two-time world defending World Cup champions. We shall see. Tomorrow night, one baseball game, and it's right here at CBP. Phillies and the New York Mets. Everyone else resumes play on Friday night. And the ESPY Awards, thank you, Mark After Dark, for the lead there. And the ESPY Awards are taking place tonight at Lincoln Center in New York City.
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0: Don't forget tonight's 8 o'clock block. Yes, hey now, you're an all-star. I guess that's what we're going to call it. And yeah, looking for songs with star in the title as we bring you another hour of community curated music right here on radio in the Delaware Valley. 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And of course, don't forget, Mark After Dark takes to the airwaves tomorrow night. 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

instant request. And unfortunately, because of some 830 wildfires burning in Canada, we do have that smoke from a distant fire, and they're looking. We're looking at some unhealthy air quality conditions for the next 48 hours at least. And, yeah, stretching into amen to the Friday. And unfortunately, yes, those fires, smokes, that smoke from a distant fire brings you a summer wind. But on a positive note, it's another instant request for Nice Town. It's RDV. Dipping into the 60s with Francis Albert. Don't forget, at Wildwood, Ernie Lewis's After 7 O'Clock, right here. Francis takes us there.

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0: There it is, a Paul Big Bear staple. If you've never heard one, there's one right there. Jerry Reed, if you're when you're hot, you're hot. Also, an instant request from, in my humble opinion, maybe the greatest piece of work from Talking Heads, the album Remain in Light. There is Once in a Lifetime. And yes, I was told that was when the credits were rolling in Hot Tub Time Machine, that song was featured. But I do remember Down and Out in Beverly Hills, too. I believe that was a movie with Bette Midler, if memory serves. It's been a minute. So anyway, and then, of course, starting off the top of the hour, the one, the only, the original, Ernie Lewis. And, of course, co-writing credits go out to Jimmy Owens. And there it is at Wildwood right here. It's primetime 70s, 80s, and more from RDV. And, yes, it is that time for the mystery tune. If you think you know, 215-674-8002. Don't forget tonight's 8 o'clock block. Hey now, you're an all-star. Songs with star in the titles. We bring you another hour of community curated music. But anyway, let's get down to brass tacks. Here is tonight's clip.
1: Gonna find my baby, gonna hold her tight.
0: Oh, I made that too easy, right? Yeah, well, it's a hot one today, so figure just take it easy on you tonight. Because I know that Dave Solomon throws out impossible ones, so this one's an easy one.
1: Gonna find my baby, gonna hold her tight.
0: Easy peasy. There it is. All right. Phones are ringing already. 215-674-8002. Dial carefully. And good luck. Oh.

0: Yep, one of the last hits for Journey, and yes, off Raised on Radio when Randy Jackson was the bass guitarist in the band. There is Be Good to Yourself, Instant Request for South Jersey. Also in there, the Ozark Mountain Daredevils' Jackie Blue, and yes, Jerry Reed, and yeah, we got to get back to Brass Tacks. Had lots and lots of... lots and lots of winners tonight in the winner circle. So what do we got? We got Tab from Hatboro, Marie from Fort Washington, Eric from King of Prussia, Mark from Hamilton, Joanne from Warminster, and yes, some bicentennial music for you. Oh, Karen from Blackwood as well. And she said, yeah, well, let's play the clip one more time.
1: Gonna find my baby, gonna hold her tight.
0: Yes, of course. Starland Vocal Band, Afternoon Delight, and it was number one this week back in 1976. You're going to hear that in its entirety, and of course, did you see Good Will Hunting? Because Matt Damon introduced a new generation of fans to that great song. Because, of course, he sang it while in the, while he was in the shrink's chair. Anyway, more about that another time. But hear that in its entirety next. It's here. It's primetime 70s, 80s, and more from RDV. And getting to those requests as quickly as I can. And lots of great suggestions for the Hey Now You're an All-Star. Talk more about it on the other side. It's right here on your RDV. Stay there.
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0: You know, when I just was playing that PSA, I was thinking of Toontus, the driving cat from SNL from back in the day. Anyway, St. Mary Magdalene de Pazzi Lodge, 2787 Sons of Italy, is sponsoring a bus trip to the Ferragosto Festival in the Bronx Saturday, September 13th. 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

0: Yes, that was a guilty pleasure from the late 70s. I believe that was from 78. And Alicia Bridges, from the Disco Nights. I had that KTEL compilation, Disco Nights, and that was on it for sure. Alicia Bridges, 73 years young, and there's I Love the Nightlife. It's prime time, 70s, 80s, and more as the Birthday Club rolls along.
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0: Mark Stephen Bell. Yes, you know him better as Marky Ramone. He's a drummer, and of course, he kept time for the Ramones. And I remember watching that. They actually appeared on Regis and Kathy Lee back in the day, a long, long time ago in a galaxy far, far away. He played with the band from 78 to 83 and from 87 to 96. He was their longest-serving drummer. And, yes, he is, I believe, the lone surviving, one of the three surviving members of the band, the others being Richie and CJ. And let us go back to the Rocket to Russia album. And this is Sheena is a Punk Rocker. Marky Ramone on the Birthday Club.

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0: David Pack, 74 years young, of course, the lead of Ambrosia, and there he is, biggest part of me. Busy birthday club tonight, and we'll have Joe Satriani on the other side. But right now, you know what time it is.
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0: Oh, we have a ton of birthdays to get to tonight. So, three sprinkler fitters celebrate birthdays tonight from Local 692. Steve McShane, Tom Gilmartin, and Chris Knoll. Many happy returns to the three of you, Union Brothers. Yes, hope you're having a great, great birthday. Also, Michelle Hubach, she celebrates her 52nd. Yeah, sorry, I revealed your age. My bad. But Michelle celebrates a birthday tonight. Also, Christina Jordan and Amy Fleming, they also celebrate birthdays tonight. And the Amy is a Neshaminy 89er, and Christina a Neshaminy Class of 91. Last but not least, we've got a couple more. Yes, we've got a shout-out, Laura Thomas from Delaware. She celebrates tonight with her son, Jet, and last but not least, Evan Biedig. In the air, about to land wheels down at PHL for a few days of R&R at the Jersey Shore. Evan will be 26 years young on Friday. If you're celebrating a birthday, hope you have a great one. Many happy returns. And hope you're enjoying the music here. It's Primetime 70s, 80s, and more from RDV.
4: 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So when she visited them, she brought her needle and thread.
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